the only regret I have. I wish that it was just at a different time. A most turbulent period of my life. Why would I put that on you? That's just like a very heavy thing to have to talk about. But because of that period of time, even though it was so much fun, I didn't get to go on and make new memories with him.

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It will soon pass, whatever it is. 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
1: High and high and high and high and high and high and high and high and high and high and high and high and high and high and high and high and high and high and high and high and high and high and high and high and high and high and high and high and high and high and high and high and high and high and high and high and high and high and high and high and high and high and high and high and high and high and high and high and high and high and high and high and high and high and high and high and high and high and high and high and high and high and high and high and high and high and high and high and high and high and high and high and high and high and high and high and high and high and high and high and high and high and high and high and high and high and high and high and high and high and high and high and high and high and high and high and high and high and high and high and high and high and high and high and high and high and high and high and high and high and high and high and high and high and high and high and high and high and high and high and high and high and high and high and high and high and high and high and high and high and high and high and 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high and high and high and high and high and high and high and high and high and high and high and high and high and high and high and high and high and high and high and high and high and high and 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